0: love the vibe.
1: Yeah.
0: We the best.
1: Boy.
0: Give me the light.
1: Yeah.
0: And we turn it up every time.
1: Every time.
0: And we bust it up, watch it.
1: Watch it.
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1: Please come to think them call a broken heart. This blessed love will never part. You don't know it from the start. 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A Sean Paul and Sasha, come sing.

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En Mix Radio. Where did you come from? Where did you go? Oh, my small little

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1: Darling, I love you. 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
0: boring.
1: Give me the light,
0: yeah.
1: And we turn it up every time,
0: every time.
1: And we bust it up, watch it,
0: watch it.
1: Ha!

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1: Yo, man.
2: Yo.
1: Open up, man.
2: What do you want, man?
1: My girl just caught me.
2: You made her catch you?
1: I don't know how I let this happen.
2: With who?
1: The girl next door, you know? I don't know what to do.
2: So it wasn't you.